0: BTS en el centro del escenario de MetLife Stadium y ahora Ted Lasso, Jason Sudeikis y Brendan Hunt.
1: Spectacular, baby.
2: I mean, how the heck they won't gonna be able to follow that?
1: Gonna be tough.
2: Yeah. You know what I think we need? We need some heart. You know, someone that has some soul. You know, someone who can bring the love.
0: Alguien que tenga el amor.
1: Heavy, coach.
2: You always are. All right, young man.
0: Aquí
2: let's go.
0: Tenemos ahora la introducción a
2: okay.
0: Justin Bieber.
2: Go out there. Don't be nervous. Nobody's watching. All right. Make us proud.